0: penampilan.
1: Roberto Carlos setting himself. Taste of things to come, perhaps.
2: Great strike. It's a tall, well, difficult for Schmeichel, who does excellent, hold on to it.
0: Sang

0: Hi, my name is Peter Parker. You don't remember me, but we used to know each other. Something bad was going to happen, and the only way to stop it was to make everyone forget about me. Because I'm not just Peter Parker. I'm Spider-Man.
1: Frank, you just hit me with a van!
2: Put your whip in.
3: Suit yourself.
2: Mother.
4: Go home!
0: And sometimes Spider-Man has to do the hard thing, even if it breaks Peter Parker's heart. What is happening to me?
1: Oh, God.
5: Excuse me, Dr. Banner. I need your help.
6: What did you say your name was?
7: If DNA is mutating,
8: it would be enormously dangerous.
9: Spiders have three life cycles. When between cycles, it can leave the spider vulnerable to threats.
10: We are faced with a danger that we can't control. One we can't even see.
11: Stay out of my way.
12: You're losing it, kid.
9: And for those spiders who make it through, it amounts to a kind of rebirth.
13: Nice flowers.
0: Oh, they're a housewarming gift.
13: I'm MJ.
0: I'm just a neighbor from across the hall.
13: Friendly neighbor.